0: fire sprinkler save they have seen recently. Smoke alarms alerted the resident, and the sprinkler controlled the fire before it could spread to neighboring apartments and put additional residents at risk. MFD provided some simple steps to reduce fire risk. Test smoke alarms regularly. Replace smoke alarms after 10 years. Smoke outside whenever possible, and never smoke in bed. A bike was stolen from a property in the 1000 block of Fruitdale Drive, prompting a response from Grants Pass Police. Dispatch was told the bike had been stolen overnight and was reported missing Thursday at 8:54 a.m. The caller said a friend of theirs saw the bike at one of the 6th Street resting sites. The suspect in possession of the bike had a second bike with him as well, and officers soon contacted him outside the resting site. Not only was the suspect, Leah Wilson, in possession of the stolen bike, but also a tutor, which field tested positive for amphetamines. Wilson reportedly changed the story several times before eventually admitting to officers that he stole the bicycle. He was taken into custody and lodged for second-degree theft, possession of meth, and a parole violation detainer per his parole officer. Grants Pass Police were alerted to two suspects smoking an unknown substance Thursday afternoon. A call to 911 reported two suspects were smoking something across the street from Rogue Valley Mortgage LLC at 222 Northeast B Street. The caller reported the suspects had been there for about 10 minutes inside a red Dodge Neon and were trying to get high. Officers contacted one of the suspects, Michael Yell, upon arrival. He was initially detained and read his rights for suspicion of possessing a controlled substance, but was then released after facts changed, according to the police report. Yell was released and advised he was free to leave. However, he then willingly relinquished drug paraphernalia to police. He was taken back into custody, then cited to appear for possession of a controlled substance. The Grants Pass Police Department announced a significant achievement, the successful completion of the Oregon State accreditation process. According to a post on the department's Facebook page, the Northwest Accreditation Alliance Professional Standards Committee reviewed the assessor's report from the department's recent agency assessment May 12th. The committee unanimously recommended that the Grants Pass 911 Communication Center be granted accredited status. Josephine County Sheriff's deputies arrested a man for attempted aggravated assault after he physically and verbally threatened the victim. Dispatch was alerted to the incident when a man called 911 Thursday at 11:06 p.m., reporting the suspect just swung at him and kicked him a few times in the 100 block of Merlin Road. The suspect had reportedly been harassing the victim before punching him. The caller described the suspect as wearing a gray tank top, carrying a black backpack, and having black hair. The victim then reported the suspect said it was lucky he didn't have a gun, otherwise he would have shot the victim. Deputies responded and located the suspect at the corner of Gleese Road and Robertson Bridge Road. He was identified as Christopher Muth and was taken into custody for fourth-degree attempted assault. Deputies lodged Muth in the Josephine County Jail. Local news continuing in just 1 minute.
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0: 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Applications are being accepted for one position on the Historical Buildings and Sites Commission. According to the city website, the committee's purpose is to review proposed alterations to any historic district or a designated structure in the urban growth boundary.

0: 101 Northwest 8th Street, or online, grantspassoregon.gov/committee application. Applications must be received no later than 5 p.m. August 7th. Applicants will be interviewed by the commission at the Historical Buildings and Sites Commission meeting August 13th and by the council during their workshop August 31st. Appointments will be made September 2nd at the city council meeting. The Medford Police Department unveiled a new canine memorial yesterday alongside city councilors, leadership, retired MPD canine handlers, family and friends. According to the department's Facebook page, the memorial located in front of the Medford Police Station replaces the vandalized tribute to canine Oxer, who served alongside handler Tony Young as part of Medford's first police canine team. It recognizes canine Oxer and the many police dogs who have faithfully served the Medford community. In addition to the names of MPD's canines, the memorial bears the inscription, "In gratitude for the dedication and sacrifice of Medford Police canine teams. May their courage, loyalty, and service inspire us always." And finally, as Oregon enters the hottest months of the year, the Oregon Health Authority is encouraging people to take steps now to protect themselves, their families, and their communities from heat-related illness. These illnesses can develop quickly and can become life-threatening. Older adults, infants, and young children, outdoor workers, people experiencing homelessness, pregnancy, and those with chronic health conditions face a higher risk during periods of extreme heat. Spend time in air-conditioned buildings whenever possible and limit outdoor activity during the hottest part of the day, typically between 10 a.m. and 5 p.m. Schedule outdoor work and recreation for early morning or evening hours and utilize cooling methods such as cool showers, damp cloths, and misting. Everyone is also encouraged to wear loose-fitting, lightweight, and light-colored clothing, drink plenty of water while avoiding alcohol or caffeinated sugary drinks, never leave children, older adults, or pets unattended in parked vehicles, and check on neighbors, family members, and friends who may be vulnerable to heat. People should also know the warning signs of heat-related illnesses. Symptoms of heat exhaustion can include heavy sweating, dizziness, weakness, nausea, headache, and muscle cramps. That's a look at local news on KJO. Aaron Stone reporting in for Chuck. 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
0: 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Clear tonight, low 50, sunny and 97 tomorrow. Getting hotter on Sunday, sunny and 102. Same thing for Monday, sunny and 102 degrees. Right now, with a little bit of a breeze, lots of sunshine and clear blue sky, 92 degrees here in South Grants Pass at KJO.
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3: Thanks, Aaron. Here's your look at sports. The Cavemen 19U baseball team opens the Pendleton tournament tonight and will play two games. At 6 p.m., Grants Pass plays the Centennial Patriots from Idaho, and at 8:15, they play Horizon Christian. They'll play two games tomorrow and a single game on Sunday. In other news, the Giants host the Chicago Cubs in a three-game series beginning tonight at 3:15. Andrei Svechnikov and Sebastian Aho struck, and the Hurricanes topped the Las Vegas Golden Knights 4-2 in Carolina to move within a win of the Stanley Cup yesterday. Game 6 is Sunday back in Las Vegas. Game time is scheduled for 5 p.m. Pete Alonso homered, and Adley Rutschman had three RBIs to carry the Orioles past the Seattle Mariners 7-5 in their series finale. And today is an off day for the NBA Finals. The Knicks and Spurs will meet tomorrow night in San Antonio at 5 p.m. with New York looking to close out the series. And that's your look at sports here on KJO. Thanks again, Aaron.
2: Thanks again, Alex. 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

Cheap Trick with the Flame. 99.7 and 1270 KHO, Grants Pass's variety station on this Friday. Yeah, the weekend. We're getting into it with Sister Sledge. We are family. It's

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Tom Cochran, Life is a Highway. 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Some great hot weather to enjoy. 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

0: 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Our own Jill, she's going to be there on the scene. 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
2: Fox News, I'm Tom Graham. The U.S. and Iran are close to signing an agreement aimed at ending the war. Iran's foreign minister posted on X, the deal has never been closer, but there are discrepancies.
3: Iranian media is reporting that Iran would get billions of dollars up front at the signing. The vice president of the United States, J.D. Vance, said not so fast, posting to Truth Social, quote, the Iranians are not receiving any cash and no funds are being released for simply signing a deal or attending a meeting.
2: Fox's Lucas Tomlin. And Team USA sets a kickoff against Paraguay this evening in their first game of the 2026 World Cup at SoFi Stadium in Los Angeles.
4: The U.S. looking to shock the world with a miracle on grass. The message to the team from head coach Mauricio Pochettino has consistently been, why not us?
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2: Fox News, I'm Tom Graham. The U.S. and Iran are close to signing an agreement aimed at ending the war. Iran's foreign minister posted on X, the deal has never been closer, but there are discrepancies.
3: Iranian media is reporting that Iran would get billions of dollars up front at this signing. The vice president of the United States, J.D. Vance, said not so fast, posting to Truth Social, quote, the Iranians are not receiving any cash and no funds are being released for simply signing a deal or attending a meeting.
2: Fox's Lucas Tomlin. And Team USA sets a kickoff against Paraguay this evening in their first game of the 2026 World Cup at SoFi Stadium in Los Angeles.
4: The U.S. looking to shock the world with a miracle on grass. The message to the team from head coach Mauricio Pochettino has consistently been, why not us?
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2: Fox News, I'm Chris DeMeo. A peace deal between the U.S. and Iran appears close, but both sides are saying different things about the agreement.
3: Iranian media says billions in sanctions relief would be available up front at the signing. The Trump administration says not so fast. Vice President J.D. Vance says Iran will not be receiving any cash up front or sanctions relief for signing the Memorandum of Understanding.
2: Fox's Lucas Tomlinson at the White House. A children's lemonade stand in Boston is robbed. The hunt for the suspect's underway.
4: Cops say two children were engaged in the time-honored American tradition of setting up a table and selling lemonade when a pair of suspects robbed their sales. Reported to be about $50. Authorities say the suspects are themselves young, about 14 and 11 years old.
2: Fox's Eric Sean. 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
2: News. I'm Deborah Valentine. Violence continues despite an impending peace agreement between the U.S. and Iran. Fox's Lucas Tomlinson.
3: A senior administration official says the White House is 80% of the way there to signing a memorandum of understanding with Iran to kickstart a new 60-day implementation period.
2: It calls in part for the reopening of the Strait of Hormuz and the lifting of the U.S. blockade. A mass shooting in Midland, Texas. One person killed, 10 others hurt. Fox's Kristen Goodwin.
4: The Texas Department of Public Safety revealing the suspect who was killed after opening fire on officers and bystanders in downtown Midland was wanted for the attempted murder of a peace officer during a vehicle pursuit in the city earlier this week.
2: The shooter, identified as 45-year-old Victor Mata Villarreal, was found dead after barricading himself inside of a building. President Trump says the leader of Trinidad Aragua is dead. 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
2: I'm Chris DeMeo. A peace deal between the U.S. and Iran appears close, but both sides are saying different things about the agreement.
3: Iranian media says billions in sanctions relief would be available up front at the signing. The Trump administration says not so fast. Vice President J.D. Vance says Iran will not be receiving any cash up front or sanctions relief for signing the Memorandum of Understanding.
2: Fox's Lucas Tomlinson at the White House. A children's lemonade stand in Boston is robbed. The hunt for the suspect still underway.
4: Cops say two children were engaged in the time-honored American tradition of setting up a table and selling lemonade when a pair of suspects robbed their sales, reported to be about $50. Authorities say the suspects are themselves young, about 14 and 11 years old.
2: That's Fox's Eric Sean reporting. 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
2: News. I'm Deborah Valentine. The U.S., with cooperation from Venezuela, has taken out the leader of the Tren de Aragua gang.
3: President posted the quote, "At my direction, the United States Southern Command delivered a swift and lethal kinetic strike to successfully execute Nino Guerrero, the infamous leader of Tren de Aragua."
2: Fox's Rich Etson reporting. Tragedy in Virginia. At least one person was killed, more than 20 hurt when a tent collapsed at a church event during severe weather in Manita. Rescue Chief Abby Johnston describes a witness account.
4: The folks that observed it that were on scene indicated that when the high winds came through, very quickly the tent just catastrophically failed.
2: The acting chief says the church had proper permits and the tent passed inspection by Bedford County earlier in the week. 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
2: News. I'm Chris DeMeo. Shares of SpaceX soared 19% of their Wall Street debut, making the rocket maker's founder and CEO Elon Musk the first ever trillionaire.
3: And let me tell you, if people had told me this was going to happen, I was like, man, you must be smoking some really good crack.
2: Musk says SpaceX is going public because it needs money to fund its ambitions of putting satellites and data centers in space. A key surveillance tool used by the intel community has expired.
4: FISA siphons the calls, emails, and texts of foreign intelligence targets. But a court ruling says the government can still track suspect communications, despite a lapse in the law.
2: Fox's Chad Pergram. The U.S. with a big victory in its opening match of the World Cup, the Americans topping Paraguay 4-1. 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
2: News. I'm Deborah Valentine. The leader of the Trente Aragua gang has been killed. President Trump said Friday that Hector Rust Hennaford Guerrero Flores, also known as Nino Guerrero, is dead. The president says the gang leader was killed in a U.S. military strike with help from the Venezuelan government. Defense Secretary Pete Hegseth posted on X that the strike occurred earlier in the week on a Trente Aragua compound in Venezuela. The U.S. men's team defeating Paraguay 4-1 in Friday night's World Cup match at Los Angeles Stadium. The U.S. scored first, as heard on Fox Sports.
3: Here's Christian Pulisic on the ball now. Draws the double team. Splits the double team. Pulisic in the box. Weston McKennie. Into the middle. It's an own goal. It's the United States on the board. Less than 7 minutes in.
2: The U.S. plays Australia in Seattle next Friday. It was the first World Cup match on U.S. soil since 1994. 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
2: News, and I'm Chris DeMeo. Shares of SpaceX soaring 19% in their Wall Street debut, making the rocket maker's founder and CEO Elon Musk the first ever trillionaire.
3: And let me tell you, if people had told me this was going to happen, I was like, man, you must be smoking some really good crack.
2: Musk says SpaceX is going public because it needs money to fund its ambitions of putting satellites and data centers in space. The U.S. off to a good start at the World Cup. They topped Paraguay 4-1 last night. The Americans with a 1-0 lead, extending it at the 7-minute mark.
4: Milicic running in now. In for Tyler Adams. Great first touch. Still Adams. Battling a tight angle. It's in! Flo Balogun celebrates. The flag is staying down. It's 2-0 for the United States.
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1: 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This week, Grants Pass Broadcasting and the Road Credit Union salutes Cam Holland, who just finished his junior year at Grants Pass High School as a multi-sport athlete. Cam was one of the dominant players on the Caveman baseball team, playing second base and pitching, and according to reliable sources, was one of the best arms on the Caveman mound. When Cam made it that third strike, he relied on his noon to six curveball. This fall, Cam is excited to don his football pads, where he's also been a contributing factor offensively as a receiver and as a defensive back. Cam would like to continue playing sports at the college level, but really has his sights set on becoming an orthodontist, hopefully through the University of Oregon. Cam credits his father for his inspiration and his guidance. This week, Grants Pass Broadcasting and the Rogue Credit Union recognizes our Athlete of the Week. This week, it's Grants Pass High School's Cam Holland.
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2: Fox News, I'm Deborah Valentine. The leader of Trinité Aragua killed in a U.S. military operation in Venezuela. Fox's Rich Hetson reports President Trump made the announcement stating the following.
3: The United States Southern Command delivered a swift and lethal kinetic strike to successfully execute Nino Guerrero, the infamous leader of Trinité Aragua.
2: The president also said Venezuela cooperated in the strike. Both the U.S. and Iran officials are signaling they're nearing a peace agreement designed to end their conflict. Fox's Max Gordon has the potential details of the deal.
4: Iran dismantling its nuclear program, no sanctions relief until compliance, opening up the Strait of Hormuz, and ending funding of terrorist groups.
2: The U.S. men's team defeating Paraguay 4-1 in the World Cup match at Los Angeles Stadium Friday. 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
2: News. I'm Paul Stevens. Shares of SpaceX soaring 19% in their Wall Street debut Friday, making the rocket maker's founder and CEO Elon Musk the first ever trillionaire.
3: Let me tell you, if people had told me this was going to happen, I was like, man, you must be smoking some really good crack.
2: Musk saying SpaceX is going public because it needs money to fund its ambitions of putting satellites and data centers in space. The U.S. off to a good start in the World Cup, topping Paraguay 4-1. The Americans with a 1-0 lead, extending in at the 7-minute mark.
4: Pulisic running in now. In for Tyler Adams. Great first touch. Still Adams. Bellingham tight end. That's in! Flo Bellingham celebrates. The flag is staying down. It's 2-0. United States.
2: That call on Fox up next for the U.S. Australia. 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
2: I'm Daria Albinger. The U.S. and Iran are closing in on a deal to end their war. Interior Secretary Doug Burgum speaking to Fox News.
3: I'd say where we stand is that we've got the negotiator-in-chief, the deal-maker-in-chief, President Trump. We know that he's not going to agree to a bad deal. Whatever deal is reached, it's going to be a good deal.
2: The White House says it could be signed as soon as this week. Lawmakers heading home for a week break without voting to extend FISA, a key intelligence tool.
4: Well, I think it's par for the course for Democrats, right? They're showing once again the links they'll go to obstruct this president. And once again, resorting to holding the American people's security hostage to do it.
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2: News, I'm Paul Stevens. SpaceX shares jumping 19% in their Wall Street debut on Friday, making the rocket maker's founder and CEO Elon Musk the world's first ever trillionaire.
3: And let me tell you, if people had told me this was going to happen, I was like, man, you must be smoking some really good crack.
2: Musk saying SpaceX is going public because it needs the money to fund its ambitions of putting satellites and data centers in space. The U.S. off to a good start, thank you, with the World Cup topping Paraguay 4-1. The Americans leading 1-0 at the 7-minute mark.
4: Olisic running in now. In for Tyler Adams. Great first touch. Still Adams. Battling a tight end. Goes in! Flo Balogun celebrates. The flag is staying down. It's 2-0 for the United States.
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2: Fox News, I'm Daria Albinger. President Trump says a peace deal could be signed with Iran as soon as this weekend. Treasury Secretary Scott Bessent was asked how that could affect prices.
3: I'd say where we stand is that we've got the negotiator-in-chief, the deal-maker-in-chief, President Trump. We know that he is not going to agree to a bad deal. Whatever deal is reached, it's going to be a good deal.
2: He was speaking to Fox News. At least one person is dead after a tent collapsed at a church in Manita, Virginia, during a celebration last night. At least 20 people were hurt. The U.S. beat Paraguay 4-1 at L.A. Stadium last night in the opening match of the 2026 FIFA World Cup. It was the first FIFA match in the United States since 1994. 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

That's Prince, Raspberry Beret, 99.7 FM. Playing the best variety of music for Southern Oregon. My name is Kerry Alderson. Check it in. I'll be with you till 1. Right now, it's Jewel.

0: 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I'll look at Southern Oregon weather. Boy, we got some hot temps. Yesterday was pretty rough. It's going to get worse. For today, sunny and hot, high near 96. For tomorrow, sunny and hot, high near 101. Monday, sunny and hot, 102. And then it cools off back down into the mid-90s throughout the rest of the week. But mid-90s today through 102 on Monday.
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Take precautions. Good reason to not do the yard work, right? Here's Huey Lewis and the news stuck with you on KJO.

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Rick Astley, Never Gonna Give Up on You, 99.7 FM, 1270 AM. Happy Saturday. Terry Alderson in the studio till 1. Right now it's the Spin Doctors. Here's Two Princes.

0: Collins with A Groovy Kind of Love on KJO. It's 99.7 FM, 1270 AM. 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Family Night Live at Tom Pierce Park. It was Country Night with Cody Ponder. Line dancing, Josephine County Youth and Ag Petting Zoo. That was this last Thursday night at Tom Pierce Park. This next Thursday night, through the month of June, it's going to be a fun one. Trevor Hanks, my guy, the legendary Trevor Hanks, is going to be performing the live music for Hero Night, superhero meet and greet with local heroes. 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

Kelly Clarkson behind these hazel eyes, 99.7 FM. We play the best variety music for Southern Oregon. So much going on right now. Happy summer. First official full weekend, I believe, for most people. All the grads done, except for the colleges. My boys graduating from the University of Oregon on Monday. 102 degree temps. Congrats to all of our grads. Lots of cool sports stuff going on right now. We're going to talk about all that coming up in just a bit. Right now, it's Tears for Fears.

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2: I'm Paul Stevens. A peace deal between the U.S. and Iran appears close. Both sides are saying different things, though, about the agreement.
3: Iranian media says billions in sanctions relief would be available up front at the signing. The Trump administration says not so fast. Vice President J.D. Vance says Iran will not be receiving any cash up front or sanctions relief for signing the Memorandum of Understanding.
2: That's Fox's Lucas Tomlinson at the White House. A children's lemonade stand in South Boston robbed. Hunt for the suspects is well underway.
4: Cops say two children were engaged in the time-honored American tradition of setting up a table and selling lemonade when a pair of suspects robbed their sales, reported to be about $50. Authorities say the suspects are themselves young, about 14 and 11 years old.
2: That's Fox's Eric Shawn. 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

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Kicking off the 8 o'clock hour. We are KJO playing the best variety of music for Southern Oregon. It's Billy Joel now. Here's the River of Dreams.

0: Richard Marx, hold on to the Knights, 99.7 FM, KJO. Weather for the next few days, take some precaution, going to be very, very hot. We're just jumping right into it. Sunny and hot, 96 today. For tomorrow, sunny and hot, 101. Monday, sunny and hot, high near 102. It'll dip back down into the mid to lower 90s the rest of the week. But Monday, we're working towards that triple digits.
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My name is Kerry Alderson, in the studio with you today until 1 o'clock. Again, happy Saturday. We appreciate you tuning in. Hopefully you got a nice cup of coffee. Either a great full day of work ahead of you or some chill family time. Whatever it is, we appreciate you taking us with you. Right now, it's the Police.

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0: Hall and John Oates, Man Eater. 99.7 FM, 1270 AM. 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SEAL Team 6 leader, combat veteran, and author of the book Unafraid. His name is Eddie Penny. You've seen him on the Sean Ryan Show. He's overcome some incredible obstacles in his life, including addiction. He's going to share all of that, empowering men to overcome some of their struggles. It's Game Changers. It's Saturday night, June 27th. Dinner at 5. The event starts at 6. The host for this one is Parkway Christian Center. Parkway Christian Church, I should say. Game Changers presenting Eddie Penny, June 27th. 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
2: News of Jerry Aldinger. One person is dead and more than 20 injured after a tent collapsed at a church in Manita, Virginia during a church celebration last night.
3: The folks that observed it that were on scene indicated that when the high winds came through very quickly, the tent just catastrophically failed.
2: Bedford County Acting Fire and Rescue Chief Abby Johnston. The U.S. beat Paraguay 4-1 at L.A. Stadium last night in their opening match of the 2026 FIFA World Cup. The U.S. taking the lead just 7 minutes in.
4: Olisic running in now. In for Tyler Adams. Great first touch. Still Adams. Batting it tight.
2: That's Fox Sports' John Strong. 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

0: 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KJO. Weather for today, highs near 96. For tomorrow, Sunday, sunny and hot, 101. Monday, sunny and hot, high near 102. And then Tuesday, dipping back down into the mid-90s, upper 90s throughout the rest of the week. But yeah, warm this weekend, 96, 101, 102 on Monday.
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2: 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Other sponsors include Cow Creek Band of Umpqua Tribe of Indians, the City of Grants Pass, DB Pro Audio, and many, many others. 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

Michael Jackson, Don't Stop Till You Get Enough on KJO 99.7 FM, 1270 AM. The best variety of music for your weekend. Had a chance to see these guys at Brit a couple years ago. Incredible. Absolutely incredible. Just had people that could just play any instrument anytime. It was awesome. Here they are, Blues Traveler.

0: 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Playing Southern Oregon's best variety of music for your weekend. World Cup action going on. The games kicked off, what was it, Wednesday or Thursday? In the United States, Team USA last night in LA at SoFi. It's been a while. I want to say it's been since 94, maybe, that the World Cup has been in the United States for the men. United States ranked 17 coming into it. Hopefully they can make it through their pool play and get into the top 16, maybe win a game or two. Some saying they could win it. Dark horse, but they could.
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Good Saturday morning to you. My name is Kerry Alderson. I'm in the studio with you until 1 o'clock. Right now it's Genesis and Into.

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2: Fox News, I'm Paul Stevens. Looks like we may be

0: getting closer to a peace deal between the U.S. and Iran. Both sides saying different things, though.
1: Iranian media says billions in sanctions relief would be available up front at the signing. The Trump administration says not so fast. Vice President J.D. Vance says Iran will not be receiving any cash up front or sanctions relief for signing the Memorandum of Understanding.
0: Fox's Lucas Tomlinson at the White House. A kid's lemonade stand in Boston robbed. The hunt is on for the suspects.
2: Cops say two children were engaged in the time-honored American tradition of setting up a table and selling lemonade when a pair of suspects robbed their sales, reported to be about $50. Authorities say the suspects are themselves young, about 14 and 11 years old.
0: And that is Fox's Eric Shawn with that update. 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

0: Brian Adams, Cuts Like a Knife on KJO 99.7, 1270 AM. Highs today, 96. Tomorrow, 101. And Monday, 102. Very, very hot. Dipping back into the mid-90s by Tuesday and then low 90s throughout the rest of the week. This weekend, a scorcher, though. Take precaution.
1: 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This week, Grants Pass Broadcasting and the Road Credit Union salutes Cam Holland, who just finished his junior year at Grants Pass High School as a multi-sport athlete. Cam was one of the dominant players on the Caveman baseball team, playing second base and pitching, and according to reliable sources, was one of the best arms on the Caveman mound. When Cam needed that third strike, he relied on his noon to six curveball. This fall, Cam is excited to don his football pads, where he's also been a contributing factor offensively as a receiver and as a defensive back. Cam would like to continue playing sports at the college level, but really has his sights set on becoming an orthodontist, hopefully through the University of Oregon. Cam credits his father for his inspiration and his guidance. This week, Grants Pass Broadcasting and the Road Credit Union recognizes our Athlete of the Week. This week, it's Grants Pass High School's Cam Holland.
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0: 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The best variety of music for your weekend. And again, huge thanks to the Josephine County Parks and Rec Department putting on Family Night Live on Thursday night at Tom Pierce Park. It was Country Night with Cody Ponder, line dancing, Josephine County Youth and Ag with the Petting Zoo. 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And then a superhero meet and greet and local heroes, June 18th, Thursday night at Tom Pierce Park. It is Family Night Live. 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

Fergie and Big Girls Don't Cry on KJO 99.7 FM, 1270 AM. 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My name is Kerry Alderson. I'm here in the studio with you until 1. Right now it's Jackson Browne.

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2: News. I'm Daria Albinger. President Trump says the U.S. and Iran are scheduled to sign a framework for a peace deal tomorrow. Meanwhile, at least one person is dead after a tent collapsed at a church in Manita, Virginia, during a church celebration last night. More than 20 people were injured. The U.S. beat Paraguay 4-1 at L.A. Stadium last night in the opening match of the 2026 FIFA World Cup. The U.S. taking the lead just 7 minutes into the game. It was the first match played on U.S. soil since 1994. And next up for the Stars and the Stripes is Australia. They will meet next Friday night in Australia. America's listening to Fox News.
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Well, TikTok or Instagram Reels or something, I don't know what it was, got this song a lot of spins. I mean, it's like the most downloaded song now. It's that one where it's, Mom and Dad, what were you like in the 90s? And then they played a song. Here's Goo Goo Dolls. Here's Iris on KJO.

0: Paul Young, Every Time You Go Away on KJO 99.7 FM. Weather for today, highs near 96. For tomorrow, sunny and hot, high near 101. Monday, sunny and hot, high near 102. Tuesday, sunny, 95. Wednesday and Thursday, sunny, 90. Triple digits on Sunday and Monday.
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1: 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We'll see you there.
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0: 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Concerts in the park for Grants Pass. Gunstock Red. Why do I feel like, yeah, Gunstock Red. That's this Tuesday, June 16th. And then June 23rd, Simple Dreams, Oregon. June 30th, it's the Positronics. Kicking off this Tuesday, Concerts in the Park, Grants Pass. It's a five-week series.
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I'm in the studio with you till 1. Right now,

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2: News. I'm Carmen Roberts. President Trump announced online today that the U.S. and Iran will sign a deal tomorrow and that immediately afterwards, the Strait of Hormuz will reopen. It's not clear, though, if Iran is ready to put ink to page.
3: A spokesman for Iran's foreign ministry says that while the U.S. and Iran could sign a deal in the coming days, it won't be by tomorrow. When or if it happens, the foreign ministry spokesman says Iran would then discuss its nuclear program.
2: Fox's Rich Edson. The U.S. is off and running at the World Cup, rolling past Paraguay 4-1 in its opener.
4: Flo Balogun celebrates. The flag is staying down. It's 2-0 for the United States.
2: Bad call on Fox today. Qatar takes on Switzerland. Brazil battles Morocco. And Scotland clashes with Haiti. Team USA faces Australia on Friday. 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

0: Culture Club, do you really want to hurt me? Well, the weather's trying to hurt us all this weekend. 96 the high today, tomorrow 101. Monday sunny and hot 102. Tuesday 95. It gets down into the low 90s the rest of the week, but hot this weekend. 96, 101, 102 by Monday.
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Snow Patrol with Chasing Cars on KJO 99.7 FM. That's going to do it for me, Carrie Alderson. I'm out of here. Have a great rest of your Saturday. We'll catch you again next week. Stay cool. God bless y'all. Here's Pat Benatar.

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2: Fox News, I'm Roger Stern. President Trump predicting an imminent peace deal with Iran. Fox's Rich Edson.
3: President Trump posting on Truth Social, quote, "The deal is scheduled to get signed tomorrow, and immediately after it is signed, the Hormuz Strait is open to all."
2: But Iran says not tomorrow, but maybe in a few days. President Trump has predicted a peace deal dozens of times before. We're facing a summer without what the administration says is a vital intelligence gathering tool. Here's Fox's Jessica Rosenthal.
4: Both the House and Senate failed to extend a program allowing for the warrantless surveillance of foreign targets after Democrats, like Virginia Senator Mark Warner, said they couldn't abide by the president's Housing Finance Agency Director Bill Pulte being selected as Director of National Intelligence.
2: President Trump has since pulled the Pulte nomination. 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
2: News. I'm Carmen Roberts. Signs of a breakthrough in the Iran war are growing by the hour. President Trump says the two sides will sign a deal tomorrow, a framework deal. But Iran says, wait a minute.
3: Iranian state media is saying even though President Trump says a deal is likely to be signed tomorrow, Iranian negotiators have not agreed to that.
2: Fox's Max Gordon in Dubai. President Trump says if a deal is not signed, the U.S. could resort to military action again. Early voting gets underway in New York City in this year's highly charged primary environment.
4: Three most competitive races are here in the Big Apple, and they'll serve as another test of Mayor Zohra Mamdani's democratic socialist beliefs.
2: Fox's C.B. Cotton in Manhattan. And three more World Cup matches are set for today with Brazil and Morocco. Among them, America's listening to Fox News.
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2: 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He's Fox's Rich Edson.
3: President Trump posting on Truth Social, quote, the deal is scheduled to get signed tomorrow. However, a spokesman for Iran's foreign ministry says that while the U.S. and Iran could sign a deal in the coming days, it won't be by tomorrow.
2: President Trump has predicted an imminent peace deal dozens of times without it ever happening. Congress has not renewed an intelligence law allowing the government to conduct warrantless wiretaps on foreign nationals.
4: Legal authority for the government's foremost intelligence-gathering weapon to foil terrorism, FISA Section 702, expires. There's worry about unprecedented vulnerabilities this summer.
2: Fox's Chad Pergram. 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
2: I'm Carmen Roberts. President Trump announced this afternoon that a deal with Iran is set to be signed tomorrow and that the Strait of Hormuz would reopen immediately afterwards. But the threat is not over yet.
3: Both sides are still wrestling over the Strait of Hormuz. Last night, Iran launched several one-way attack drones trying to strike commercial ships in the Strait of Hormuz. U.S. forces say they shot them all down, though.
2: Fox's Max Gordon reporting from Dubai. President Trump's name is gone from the John F. Kennedy Performing Arts Center. Crews removed today following a judge's order that only Congress can change the name of the iconic art center. And a shooting at a mall in Greenville, South Carolina leaves two people injured and several people in custody. Police say it happened during an argument. A disagreement today was not random, and there's no longer a threat. 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
4: 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Cam was one of the dominant players on the Caveman baseball team, playing second base and pitching, and according to reliable sources, was one of the best arms on the Caveman mound. When Cam needed that third strike, he relied on his noon to six curveball. This fall, Cam is excited to don his football pads, where he's also been a contributing factor offensively as a receiver and as a defensive back. Cam would like to continue playing sports at the college level, but really has his sights set on becoming an orthodontist, hopefully through the University of Oregon. Cam credits his father for his inspiration and his guidance. This week, Grants Pass Broadcasting and the Rogue Credit Union recognizes our Athlete of the Week. This week, it's Grants Pass High School's Cam Holland.
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